0: Before you go, there's something I want you to have.
1: Oh, it's beautiful. But wait a minute, isn't this?
0: Yeah, yes it is.
1: But I thought the old lady dropped it into the ocean in the end.
0: Well,

0: 10 das mais pedidas de 2009.
1: I'm gonna take a little time to think things over. I better read between the lines.